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0: Knicks coaches challenge a success. The long fingers on the right hand of Victor Wembanyama. Last to touch. It'll be Knicks basketball down 15 in the early stages of the fourth quarter. Mark Kestisher, PJ Carlissimo, Doris Burke, George Sedano, our entire ESPN radio crew. Momentum feels so much in favor of the Knicks, PJ, but such a large hill to climb.
9: Yeah, but 15 with basically 12 minutes to go. Don't forget, that possession started with Wemby going to the basket, unable to finish, and then they ended up with the turnover.
0: Knicks out of the turnover and the timeout. Have it in the hands of Brunson in the corner. Deuce McBride, that one hits the side of the backboard in the corner.
9: Feels like it's just Brunson and Ananobi against the Spurs.
0: Keldon Johnson got deep. Brunson nearly took it away. Pass outside, San Antonio with it. Still in the opening minute of the fourth quarter. Dylan Harper spins with the dribble, gets deep, puts it up, rattles it home.
10: That,
0: wow.
10: That young man's ability to touch paint is so special. McBride cut him off beautifully, but the spin and control was so special.
0: 21 for Dylan Harper. Steadies the Spurs for the moment. Brunson pinned on that half-court line. Now gets to the three-point line, feeds Robinson at the free throw. He's trying to get rid of it, and Obi now has it. OG lofts it for Mitchell Robinson. Grab and flush, couldn't finish. De'Aaron Fox comes away with it. 17-point Spurs lead. Fox for Wemby, tried to tap it behind his back, couldn't, got the miss, got fouled, put it up, and no basket on the first attempt will get Wemby to the free throw line.
9: Yeah, good job by De'Aaron Fox, not a good job by Wemby. He kind of off-balance tried to shoot it. He had plenty of time to gather it. He was behind Mitchell Robinson. He's got to be stronger. The good news.

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9: I like to call it the ultimate comeback when I look at the NBA Finals game number 4, Spurs versus Knicks. I'm Q Myers. Spurs got off to a blazing start, outscoring New York 76-49 in the first half, and they found a way to lose 107-106. The Knicks outscored the Spurs in the fourth quarter. They scored 32 points in the fourth quarter. The Spurs only scored 30 in the second half. And as a matter of fact, the Knicks outscored the Spurs 58-30 in the second half in total. The Knicks rallied from 29 to win Game 4 is the biggest comeback in NBA Finals history. Jalen Brunson had 36 points on the night, while OG Anunoby had 33 points, including 7-for-9 for 3-point, and the tip-in at the end that was the game winner. Game 5 is coming up Saturday from San Antonio, with New York holding a commanding 3-1 series lead. In the NFL, the Chiefs added 2 more years to Patrick Mahomes' contract in a reworked deal that ties into Kansas City through 2033 at a value of $504.75 million, sources told ESPN, a value that makes it the first NFL deal valued at over $500 million. The new money on the deals were $239.05 million, with the total value just over $504 million from 2026 through 2033, the first 4 years being guaranteed at signing. All that money is going to become guaranteed through the contracts mechanism. It's the third

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14: 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The stars were out at Madison Square Garden tonight. 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
10: The San Antonio Spurs come to Madison Square Garden and knock off the Knicks. 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
13: 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The stars were out at Madison Square Garden tonight. Would they align for the home team, or would the road team continue its run this series? 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Payday in Kansas City for Pat Mahomes, midweek action in baseball, and the Commissioner's Cup rolls on in the W. No wasting time, though. Let's set the stage for Game 4 at the Garden.
9: The San Antonio Spurs come to Madison Square Garden and knock off the Knicks. San Antonio down 2-1 in the NBA Finals.
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16: 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I'm not there yet.
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13: MSG was the place to be on Wednesday night, heard right here on ESPN Radio. San Antonio hoping to spoil the Garden party again. New York trying to protect home turf and pad its lead in the series. It was San Antonio, though, again, getting off to a fast start and racking up the threes.
9: 54-32 Spurs. Champagne hits the 11th San Antonio triple. 57-32, Spurs routing the Knicks at the Garden.
17: That was a mild contest, but I wouldn't say that was a heavy contest by Brunson.
9: Dribbling through the lane, pass to Harper, corner three, another 14 triples for the San Antonio Spurs.
17: And

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7: Pass to Wemby, drives, hang shot. 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
8: The pitch. Swing. There's a high drive down the right field line, deep into the corner. It's a grand slam!
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11: 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The stars were out at Madison Square Garden tonight. Would they align for the home team, or would the road team continue its run this series? 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Payday in Kansas City for Pat Mahomes. Midweek action in baseball, and the Commissioner's Cup rolls on in the W. No wasting time, though. Let's set the stage for Game 4 at the Garden.
7: The San Antonio Spurs come to Madison Square Garden and knock off the Knicks. San Antonio down 2-1 in the NBA Finals.
12: This group don't know what they don't know. 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
13: Brace with your hands and not with your chin. Hit below the head, but most importantly, be relentless.
14: And having a hard time figuring out whether the Knicks is an easy fix for the Knicks, whether this is existential. I'm not there yet.
13: I think most importantly, win or lose, we're going to come be here today to understand what we need to do to be better.
11: MSG was the place to be on Wednesday night, heard right here on ESPN Radio. San Antonio hoping to spoil the Garden party again. New York trying to protect home turf and pad its lead in the series. It was San Antonio, though, again, getting off to a fast start and racking up the threes.
7: 54-32 Spurs. Champagne hits the 11th San Antonio triple. 57-32, Spurs routing the Knicks at the Garden.
15: That was a mild contest, but I wouldn't say that was a heavy contest by Brunson.
7: Dribbling through the lane, pass to Harper, corner three, another 14 triples for the San Antonio Spurs.
15: And Kessie, it's another open three-point attempt. Simple drive and a pitch.
7: 76-49 San Antonio, 49 seconds to go in the half.
11: And the Spurs stormed out to a double-digit lead in the first quarter. This series has featured double-digit leads at the end of one in all four games. This time, the Spurs by 19 points, 14 threes in the first half. They would go

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7: 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Swing, there's a high drive down the right field line, deep into the corner. 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
10: 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The stars were out at Madison Square Garden tonight. Would they align for the home team, or would the road team continue its run this series? 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Payday in Kansas City for Pat Mahomes. Midweek action in baseball, and the Commissioner's Cup rolls on in the W. No wasting time, though. 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
6: The San Antonio Spurs come to Madison Square Garden and knock off the Knicks. San Antonio down 2-1 in the NBA Finals.
11: This group don't know what they don't know, but to be honest with everyone, they don't care.
12: Brace with your hands and not with your chin. 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
13: I'm having a hard time figuring out whether the Knicks is an easy fix for the Knicks, whether this is existential. I'm not there yet.
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10: MSG was the place to be on Wednesday night, heard right here on ESPN Radio. San Antonio hoping to spoil the Garden party again. New York trying to protect home turf and pad its lead in the series. It was San Antonio, though, again, getting off to a fast start and racking up the threes.
6: 54-32 Spurs. Champagne hits the 11th San Antonio triple. 57-32, Spurs routing the Knicks at the Garden.
14: That was a mild contest, but I wouldn't say that was a heavy contest by Brunson.
6: Dribbling through the lane, pass to Harper, corner three. Another 14 triples for the San Antonio Spurs.
14: And see, it's another open three-point attempt. Simple drive and a pitch.
6: 76-49 San Antonio, 49 seconds to go in the half.
10: And the Spurs stormed out to a double-digit lead in the first quarter. This series has featured double-digit leads at the end of one in all four games. This time, the Spurs by 19 points, 14 threes in the first half. They would go on to take a 76-49 lead into the locker room, a 27-point deficit. 76 points, the most a team has ever scored on the road in the first half of an NBA Finals game. Then, in the second half, the party officially got underway. OG Anunoby, just under 7 minutes to go in the third.
6: Now Brunson, bounce pass to Bridges, whips it up top to Cat. 6:53 to go. Into the corner, Anunoby. His three is good. And all of a sudden, the New York Knicks have cut it.

0: This is Unsportsmanlike. Welcome to New York.
1: It's been waiting for you. Welcome to New York. Taylor Swift amongst many celebrities at the game last night. What an unbelievable game they saw. By the way, Dave McMenamin, our teammate, ESPN NBA reporter, does most of his work around the Lakers, tweeted out an unbelievable video of that final play by OG Anunoby, and it was just tremendous. So I would just suggest at MC10, Mac10 on Twitter, go take a look at it because it's his own personal shot that he got. I don't know if he's working with Stiller on this, but yeah. On the documentary. But it's an unbelievable tip-in by OG.
2: Can I ask you a question when we start talking about New York sports? Is that a bigger play than David Tyree in the Super Bowl? Taking down the Patriots, undefeated Patriots. I'm just asking the question. I don't know the answer.
3: Well, they have to win first.
2: Oh my God! You go with that. They have to win. Smalls, they're gonna win.
3: It's not over.
2: It's over. You see Wemby on the table in front of bobblehead Brunson with the broom. It's over. It is over.
3: The Spurs
2: are not getting off the mat after what happened last night. It ain't gonna happen. How can you trust yourself after you have a 30-point lead on the road and blow it?
3: I'm saying it's improbable. It's not impossible. It is not impossible.
2: We've only seen one team in NBA Finals history do it, right?
3: We also saw something last night we've never seen before.
1: If I whisper something to you, does the audience hear that? Because I think you have to think about one thing.
3: You whisper.
1: We're not going to be on the air on Sunday. So if they win on Saturday, this is the championship show the day after. You got to think about it that way,
3: okay,
1: too.
3: Okay, let me whisper back at you. Okay, trust tree here. Yeah. If you're a Knicks fan, are you kind of hoping they lose game five so they can win it at home?
1: No, you don't play with that.
3: I'm whispering trust tree.
2: We're trying to win.
3: Trust tree.
2: Nah, let's pack these guys up.
3: But we saw the energy in New York City. Like, imagine them winning at home.
1: It actually may not be as exciting. It's actually crazy as that sounds.
2: I think it'll actually be better.
3: Why?
2: Because it's Saturday night. Think about it. They win the chip on Saturday night.
3: Oh, please.
2: It's lit. Saturday night, Sunday night. To hell with it. Ain't no work getting done next week.
3: No.
2: Because, like, they win Saturday night, come back, parade on Monday or Tuesday, everybody celebrating. There's no work getting done in New York City over the next week and a half.
3: Yeah, that's
2: so true. If you're a boss that's not into sports, sucks for you. Because your employees ain't going to be locked into work. They are locked in on the Knicks, and rightfully so, because this is the chip that New Yorkers been waiting on. And I know New Yorkers love the Yankees. I know New Yorkers love my Giants. But there is no sports team that unites this city more so than the New York Knicks. And they have been starved. This fan base has been starving for a championship. And they're about to get their first one in 53 years.
3: No, this organization and this team specifically has galvanized this city unlike anything I've ever seen. It is truly remarkable the way that this run has brought New Yorkers together, not only here in the city, but of coast to coast. This has been so fun and so inspiring to watch. But they have got to get the job done, you guys. It's not over yet.
2: It is over.
3: Let's not lose focus here.
2: You're just a hater, Small.
3: I'm not a hater.
2: You're hating right now.
3: I am so thrilled with what I saw last night. I want them to finish it. I live here. It is so fun to be at the epicenter of their joy. But I don't want to see an all-time historic collapse by this team. If we're talking about Wemby being so special and now he's got extra rest, which has been something that's been plaguing him, I don't want them to lose focus. I don't want them to think the job is done and let the Spurs creep in.
1: I'm laughing because I just saw an alert on my screen that CeCe doesn't... You're not a big Twitter guy. I mean, you check it, but you don't tweet a ton. At ChrisCanty99. I saw an alert. So Carlos at Los Ferrari tweets at EPCO Radio at ChrisCanty99. I'm happy for New York City and the next title will be great for the league. But De'Aaron Fox was looking like Tony in Blue Chips last night. Tony's my guy. That's what Mitch Johnson is saying. De'Aaron's
2: my guy.
1: Just so people wouldn't see the movie. Tony was the guy who point shaved and took money to lose it was Brendan Sorsby out there. I mean, not that Sorsby did that. I'm saying he was gambling. You get the point. I'm making the reference. That he's saying that he looked like Tony in Blue Chips.
2: It was just once, coach.
1: He's my guy.
2: Pete
1: Bell joining us in a few. Dale in Florida watching on ESPN2. We are going to have a Knicks superfan on in 7 minutes. You'd normally hear him Tuesdays after 8 a.m. Eastern. Dale in Florida. Go ahead, Dale.
4: Hey, good morning, everybody. Good morning, Chris, Evan, and Michelle. I'm a diehard Knicks for a long time. The game, I have to say like this. Like Chris said, the Spurs really, if you know the Spurs four games, they always in the fourth quarter let teams come back and they blow it every time.
5: That's a good characteristic for
4: Michelle,
5: for
4: she telling the truth. And Michelle telling the truth, I'm a diehard Knicks. I'm not going to, I got to wait till they finish that game five.
3: Thank you, Dale.
4: To seal the fate. And the last question, the greatest sports for New York, that would be number two, but number one, with the Yankees won 1996 when Jim Leverett hit that home run against the Atlanta Braves, and we won to start our dynasty. That's always going to be number one to me. I'm a diehard Yankee too.
6: Yeah, this is good call. Thank you for it. It's tough to make the comparisons because, like Nuno has brought up in my ear, it feels like Mookie Wilson game six with Buckner. Now, the Mets had an unbelievable rally in that inning. Ray Knight, Kevin Mitchell, all these guys did great things in that. When you think about game 686, you think about a negative play for the Red Sox, unfortunately, for Bill Buckner, who was a way better baseball player than people remember because they only remember him from that play. We'll remember the De'Aaron Fox mistakes, but I think we'll more so remember the positive play here by OG. I think it's the OG tip and the OG block we probably will remember more so than the negative De'Aaron Fox plays, if I had to guess. So I don't know. I don't know what the proper comparison is. I think that's the point. This is one of one now forever with OG Anunoby and what he did last night. 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